where possible, move in with law enforcement, 656 Turner Road, 74, 48-year-old female, she's breathing with a diabetic issue. Again, that's Macedon. Stage for possible move-in with law enforcement to 656 Turner Road for the 48-year-old female, conscious breathing, diabetic issue. Time is 21:06.

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0: respond to 625 South Main Street, the upper apartment, Cross Street of East Maple Ave and Washington Street for the medical alarm, no patient contact. Again, that's Newark, respond to 625 South Main Street, the upper apartment, for a medical alarm, no patient contact. Time is 21:45.
1: Newark,
0: copy Newark, acknowledging.

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0: County EMS respond to 625 South Main Street, the upper apartment, WN 37 on location requesting ALS. Again, that's County EMS respond to 625 South Main Street, the upper apartment, have WN 37 on location requesting ALS.
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0: Transporting to Newark Lane with ALF on board. Can you also do a notification in Newark that we're coming in with a respiratory distress patient?
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0: 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Thanks, ma'am. 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

0: 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For the 74-year-old female, conscious, breathing, having chest pains. Again, that's Lakeshore. Respond to 6090 Wright Street. For the 74-year-old female, conscious, breathing, having chest pain. Time is 2301.
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Ontario Fire respond to 5900 Southbrook Drive for the fire alarm going off. Nothing seen. Again, that's Ontario Fire respond to 5900 Southbrook Drive for the fire alarm going off. Nothing seen.

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0: Ontario Fire for the retone for the fire alarm activation. 5900 Southbrook Drive off of LeFranc Drive. It's going to be for the fire alarm activation. No flames or smoke seen at this time. Again, Ontario for the retone, 5900 Southbrook Drive off of LeFranc Drive for the automatic fire alarm activation. Time is 0047.
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0: Mercy EMS, respond to 1678 Route 21 at the Bridge Pub, cross street of North Creek Road and Jeffrey Road for the 50-year-old male conscious breathing that fell, has a laceration to their head. Again, that's Mercy EMS, respond to 1678 Route 21 at Bridge Pub for the 50-year-old male conscious and breathing that fell with a laceration to the head. Time is 1:36.
1: Mercy acknowledging the call. It's going to be Ambulance 6 responding from Palma.
0: Copy.

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0: 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Time is 1:45.
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0: Newark Ambulance, County EMS, your ALS, to 406 East Union Street for the 36-year-old female conscious and breathing with a panic attack. Again, Newark Ambulance, County EMS for ALS, 406 East Union Street for the 36-year-old female conscious and breathing with a panic attack. Time is 5:03.
1: Newark,
0: Scott. 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

0: EMS Clyde Fire First Responders, 84 Mill Street. 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Again, County EMS Clyde Fire First Responders, 84 Mill Street, between Orangefield Street and Geneva Street. 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Time is 5:04.
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Town EMS, respond 10695 Valley Drive, between Winchell and Dick Street. Send me for the 75-year-old male conscious and breathing with a fall. Again, County EMS, 10695 Valley Drive in Rose, between Winchell and Dick Street. Send me for the 75-year-old male conscious and breathing with a fall. Time is going to be 741.

0: 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Again, County EMS, 328 Stone Alloway Road, the 65-year-old female, conscious and breathing, and needs a possible lift assist only, unknown on injuries. Time is 842.
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0: 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Otherwise, Williamson is ALS right now.
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0: We're going to be temporarily out of service. We'll require mutual aid. I'll advise when we're back in.
1: 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Out of service.

0: Ambulance respond. 5381 Steel Point Road between Minstead and Cowles. We had a medical alarm activation. Patient's fallen. Again, Newark Ambulance respond to 5381 Steel Point Road between Minstead and Cowles Road. It's going to be for the male that has fallen. That's going to be 956.
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0: 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Caller on location states there was heavy smoke in the hallway. Possibly the fire is out now. That's NORC fire, NORC EMS, to respond to the DeMay Living Center. Alarms upgraded to structure fire. Someone on location states there's smoke in the hallway.
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0: Lions to start to DeMay Living Center, asking for a engine crew as a precaution for these possible structure fires. That's Lions to respond to DeMay Living Center in North. 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

0: 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Coming anywhere specific?
1: 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We've got reports of fires out now.

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1: Thing discontinued and benchmarking. Fire's out. We'll be picking up and go back to service shortly. I'll let you know.
0: 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We'll discontinue.

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0: County EMS respond 6884 Maple Ave. It's going to be the SOTUS Rehab and Nursing Center between Mud Lane and Route 104. For the 72-year-old male with a possible blood clot. Again, County EMS respond to the SOTUS Rehab and Nursing Center. It's going to be the Baldwin Wing. For the 72-year-old with a blood clot, that's going to be 1107.
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0: Newark Ambulance, respond 113 Oak Drive. It's going to be between Highland Ave for the 86-year-old female, conscious and breathing, has fallen. Possible lift assist only. Again, Newark Ambulance, 113 Oak Drive for the 86-year-old female who's fallen. Time is 11:31.
1: Sir, Scott, we'll be in room momentarily.
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0: Newark EMS and County Medic 85 to respond to Audi Hall 621 Church Street for a 30-year-old female conscious breathing that was having a seizure. That's Newark and Medic 85 to respond to Audi Hall 621 Church Street for the 30-year-old female conscious breathing that was having a seizure.
1: Newark's got it.
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0: Ohio EMS, Williamson EMS for your ALS, and Ontario Fire to respond to 104 and Dean Parkway for a two-car accident unknown on injuries. That's Ontario EMS, Williamson EMS for your ALS, and Ontario Fire to respond to 104 and Dean Parkway for a two-car accident unknown on injuries.
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1: 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Dispatch 2, Ontario, Demand 90.
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1: 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They're stating no injuries.
0: Ontario fire acknowledged. We'll continue.
1: 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Dispatch to Van 27. 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
0: 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Williamson can stand down.
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0: Mr. Wayne, looking for a crew of Williamson to start to Parker and Marion, 3967 Buffalo Street. It'll be 50-year-old female, conscious, breathing, general illness call. 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It'll be a 50-year-old female, conscious, breathing, general illness call.
1: Williamson acknowledges.
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0: The caller called back, states the patient's having a hard time breathing. They're looking for an ETA.
1: I'll be there in 5 minutes.

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That's Lake Shore to respond to the Wolcott Medical Center for a 72-year-old female, conscious, trouble breathing.

0: Williamson. 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That's Williamson for a second crew. 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

0: County EMS to respond to 4 Jackson Street in Lyons for a 62-year-old male, conscious, trouble breathing. That's County EMS to respond to 4 Jackson Street in Lyons for a 62-year-old male, conscious, trouble breathing.
1: Dispatch, I'm being for acknowledge.
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0: 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Can you have the patient come outside by any chance?
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0: CMS to respond to 1707 Walker Road in Palmyra for the 50-year-old male conscious breathing having a diabetic issue. That's Mercy EMS to respond to 1707 Walker Road in Palmyra, 50-year-old male conscious breathing diabetic issue.
1: Mercy, the dispatch is going to be A1 from Palmyra. And can I just get the address one more time?
0: It's going to be 1707 Walker Road.
1: Thank you.

0: Murphy to dispatch. 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Is that down?
1: I believe they're trying to push an update for the CAD. It possibly is.
0: Copy. Can I just get the age of the patient again? And I need the EMD code when you get a chance.
1: Patient's going to be 50 years old. Code's going to be 13A as an alpha 1.

0: 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It'll be apartment 204. 83-year-old female, conscious, with breathing issues. That's Masson Town, respond to Parkwood Heights, room 204. 83-year-old female, conscious, trouble breathing.
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0: 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Have a 56-year-old male conscious breathing drowning on this call. That's Lakeshore, second call. 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Red Creek Fire first response as well. 13345 Red Creek Road. 56-year-old male conscious breathing drowning on this call.
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Newark Fire Response at 506 Davis Drive for the flooded basement with no hazards. That's 506 Davis Drive for the flooded basement with no hazards. 1520.

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0: 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County EMS to start, Medic 83 to start, 5907 New Hartford Street. 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

0: 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Law enforcement on scene requesting EMS. Free check over. That's Maple Court and South Main Street. With law enforcement on scene requesting EMS. 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

Sunset Relay Ambulance. A call in your district, County EMS to start. 5612 North Lincoln Road for a 78-year-old male that has fallen. 5612 North Lincoln Road for a 78-year-old male that has fallen. 1640.

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holding Bill Fire, respond 4142 Selby Way, cross streets of Lake Avon, Tyler Drive, for the odor of gas in the garage. And that's Pulling Eagle Fire, 4142 Selby Way, cross streets of Lake Avon, Tyler Drive, for the odor of gas in the garage. Our genie will be responding. Time is 1649.

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1: 52.
0: Yes, sir, you can show Polyville clearing the scene. Looks like it was a overcharged battery on the mower that was causing the excess sulfite in the garage.
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0: Madison Town, respond to 2326 Vandy Drive. 98-year-old female that has fallen. That's 2326 Vandy Drive for a 98-year-old female that has fallen, 1745.
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1: Mercy EMS acknowledging the call. It's going to be Ambulance 1 responding from Fellmire.
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That's 686 Wilkinson Road for a 37-year-old male with trouble breathing, 1838.

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1: Copy, back in service.